for a breath, wishing, hoping you'll come through. I still gotta go get, gotta get better. Bitter for you, but I can't focus, broke the side for you.

Kelly, what I, Kelly, what I, Kelly, what I, Kelly, what I, Kelly, what I, Kelly, what I, Kelly, what I, Kelly, what I, Kelly, what I, Kelly, what I, Kelly, what I, Kelly, what I, Kelly, what I, Kelly, what I, Kelly, what I, Kelly, what I, Kelly, what I, Kelly, what I, Kelly, what I, Kelly, what I, Kelly, what I, Kelly, what I, Kelly, what I, Kelly, what I, Kelly, what I, Kelly, what I, Kelly, what I, Kelly, what I, Kelly, what I, Kelly, what I, Kelly, what I, Kelly, what I, Kelly, what I, Kelly, what I, Kelly, what I, Kelly, what I, Kelly, what I, Kelly, what I, Kelly, what I, Kelly, what I, Kelly, what I, Kelly, what I, Kelly, what I, Kelly, what I, Kelly, what I, Kelly, what I, Kelly, what I, K

Nothing left here for me. It's washed away. The rain pushes the buildings aside. The sky turns black. The sky. Wash it far. Push it out to sea. There's nothing left here for me. I watch it lift up to the sky.

speak to me, baby, in the middle of the night. Pull your mouth close to mine. I can see the wind coming down like black night. So speak to me like the wind outside. Broken up, pushing us. Hear the rain fall. See the wind come to my eyes. See the storm broken. Now nothing. Speak to me, baby. 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Speak to me. Hold your mouth to mine. The sky is breaking. 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I know the way you feel. Like the rain's outside. So speak.

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I have no way of knowing if you can hear me. Can you hear me? Can you hear me?

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But you swear it's been longer than that. Time is gold and time is thin, but time is rare, so we squander on that. I feel your pain when I hear your voice, so fix your tone and stronger than that. And you're like the strongest girl I know, probably the strongest man, it's my mum. Don't go

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Still got sand in my sweaters from nights we don't remember. 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Fucked around and got attached to you. 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

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You said you wouldn't and you fucking did. Lie to me, lie with me, get your fucking fix. Now all my drinks and all my feelings are all fucking mixed. Always missing people that I shouldn't be missing. Sometimes you gotta burn some bridges just to create some distance. I know that I control my thoughts and I should stop reminiscing, but I learned from my dad that it's good to have feelings when love and trust are gone. I guess this is moving.

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All humans share one consciousness. 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Like my life, my ideas. They don't realize that all humans share a huge pool of consciousness, of thought. All human thought vibrates at a certain frequency. We're all in communication. You know, when you exhale, I breathe the air you breathe. We're all together, really. This is the way nature designed it. So that we will be sharing the earth together.

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They say in our culture, is it, how do you say please? You don't need to say please. Everything's there for you. You just need to know how to ask for it in a respectful way, with love. So you ask for it with love, accept it with love, and then you give love back. You don't give trash. You don't give pollution.

0: 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What's Goofy?
1: 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He's definitely a dog.
0: Can't be a dog. He wears a hat and drives a car.
1: God, that's weird. What the hell is Goofy?

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1: What's Goofy? Goofy's a dog. He's definitely a dog.
0: He can't be a dog. He wears a hat and drives a car.

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1: My name is Nobody.
0: Excuse me?
1: My name is Xabache. He who talks loud, say nothing.
0: I thought you said your name was Nobody.
1: I prefer to be called Nobody.